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hit you like I'm young. You better not ever go to cell block one. To any that talk to him and they in love, just make sure you hide your little sister from him. They tell me Chubb's the only one that get your hand-me-downs. And party at the party playing with his nose now. And Baka got a weird case, why is he around? Certified lover boy, certified. 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Wop, I'ma do my stuff. Why you trolling like a, ain't you tired? Trying to strike a chord, and it's probably A minor.

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1: Tyler, fancy a cuppa?
2: 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Whoa, Chloe!
1: What?
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1: Oh, that cup of tea? Maybe.
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11: And now, the weather.
12: Outside, gloomy skies, a persistent drizzle, and a chilly wind blowing from the west, north, east, and south.
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9: Thanks, Peter. 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
17: Weekend. Yes, it's happening. The Sunday has landed. Part two of your weekend begins right now on Kiss with me, AJ King. Here's Ariana Grande. Hey.

I know. What do you mean it's Sunday already? 7:10, the weekend part two is in motion. I'm AJ King, and that was Tiny Temper and Labyrinth. A little something just to shake your brain into action. Let's get this second day started, shall we? 03-448-11-2233. That's my WhatsApp. I was going to say helpline. That's the WhatsApp group chat. But if you need help this morning, because you're on your way to work, sitting at the kitchen table, reminiscing about what happened last night, let me know. 03-448-11-2233. I've seen the best comment online already. Shout out to my boy G2 in Manchester. He said, listen, Monday is literally in 30 minutes' time. Let's make the most of it. Let's do exactly that, and I will. I'm going to help you, man. I've got some cousin Riri on the way after this guy. DJ Goja, Melody, and Jason Derulo taking it to the club, giving it a bit of shoulder with some house party vibes.

0: Derby asked. So last week at Tottenham Stadium, I was kind of expecting her to fly out and do a little yeah with Jay-Z. She didn't. It was just Jay-Z. I was kind of disappointed, even though I paid to see Jay-Z. However, it being cozy season right now, what's on TV is so important. Tonight, the new series of Big Brother kicks off. AJ Odudu, Will Best, they are going to be introducing our housemates. Apparently, every single day, there's going to be like a new challenge. So make sure you lock into that, all right? And if you are up right now, you might be on the way to work. You might be in the car. You might be on the way home from some shenanigans last night. Come to share with the nation. 03-448-112-233. And if it's your birthday, yeah, I've got the ultimate birthday anthem from a New York legend to play you in five. I'll see you back here ASAP.
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keeping it chilled with a little bit of Drizzy at 7:30 on a Sunday morning. If there's someone who you got the hots for, someone you fancy right now, send them a little emoji. Let them know that they are on your mind right now. Or you can take them on an extravagant date, which is what Drake did. So I don't know if you know, right? A couple weeks ago, he did this whole 20v1 thing where he had 20 hotties. He had to pick one. He chose a goth girl and bought her mum a yard. There's another woman called Lynn Lamar who he took on a date last week. You know, Drake does things very, very differently. He took her on a date to a giant bouncy castle. And I'm not talking like the sort of thing that's going to be at your six-year-old nephew's house. This thing is sprawling. I'm looking at it. It's got rooms. It looks like it's got its own fun fair in it. I'm not even kidding. It looks like it's a part Ninja Warrior, part luxury bounty castle. A couple million pounds worth of plastic and air. Literally, Drake is the most extra guy ever. I'd do it if I could. Not gonna lie. I've been asking you lot, what's been going on for your morning? Shout out to Leon. He goes, morning kiss. I've been up since 2 a.m. for the boxing and I still can't believe Conor Ben got sparked out. I've seen the clips. Oh my days. A lot went down last night. 03-448 11-223. Let me know your Sunday status as we get into this from another M54 Ultra.

0: and Yeah, which is what you could be saying on Friday if you won Make Me a Winner. That's right. On Friday, we've got £555,000 ready to be won on Make Me a Winner, ready to land in your bank account and literally change your life. 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And you can also enter at makemeatawinner.co.uk, where you've got all the rules for this network competition. Phone entry details there as well. This is for over 18s only. And like I said, lines close 5 p.m. on Friday, when you could be celebrating like Jackie was 2 days ago.
1: Honestly, you've no idea how life-changing this is. I'm just shaking from head to toe.
0: 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We're just out here trying to change lives by blessing you with a ton of cash. 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

done. You're a smart person. You've made great choices. This is the best way to start your Sunday, man. That was Macklemore, Ryan Lewis, Ray Dalton with Can't Hold Us. And tomorrow, Tyler and Chloe are going to be back early right here on Kiss Breakfast, telling you more about where they have hidden clues that you need to find to try and win a trip to Australia. Australia! They're going to be also settling Tyler and Chloe's beef in the court of Chloe. You know those two go in. Make sure you're locked in early doors tomorrow. Shout out to Calvin. He just messaged me saying, AJ, I'm up and at it. Loving the tunes. Thank you very much. It's what I do. 03-448-112-233. Where are all my weekend warriors at right now? Everyone putting a shift in, yeah? Come light on my phone line and let's get into this new music from Clementine Douglas. This is Trust.

Within the club, if it's your birthday, big up yourself. Big up you, man. Big up. And shout out to anyone who's a fan of X Factor, because apparently, allegedly, supposedly, it could be returning after 7 years off our screens. And you know what the crazy thing is? Perry from Little Mix might be coming back as a judge 15 years after her very first audition. I love stories like that. That's the kind of wholesome vibe you need on a Sunday. And as well as wholesome vibes,

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8: Kiss Weekend. Yes, it's AJ King with you on Weekend Breakfast. And it's my job to let you know that this

Morning with me, AJ King, is Weekend Breakfast, hooking you up with all the flavours. That was a little Beyonce, little Sean Paul, Baby Boy, little dancehall vibe. I've got some house on the way. I've got some drum and bass on the way as well. All your shouts as well, because it's not all about me and my big gob, yeah? 03-448-11-2233. Come and check in. Let me know how your Sunday is going so far. What's on the plan? Or what has just been scrubbed off the plan? Because you had a mad one last night. And you fancy just chilling today. Talk to me, man. This guy just announced an extra date next year on tour in the UK. It's Somba and Homewrecker.

0: We are basically slap bang in the middle of September, back to school, back to uni season, and that's usually when Apple drop all of their new products and all their new features. I've just seen that Siri has got an additional feature. You might even have it already on your products. It's called Live Rewind. How it works is Siri just records everything, and you can actually listen back to the past 15 seconds of all the conversations that have happened around you, like around your phone or your watch, yeah? I'm just thinking the dramas that this could create. Oh my days. Can you imagine all the couples squabbling over who said what? Did you promise this? No, you didn't. Well, let's refer to the VAR that is Siri. Siri has just stood on business and is basically a VAR snitch. Why, Siri? We expected better from you. Honestly, man. I'm AJ King. Good day. I've got some Afrobeats incoming to get you shaking on a Sunday next.
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We made it happen. It's AJ with you. Weekend breakfast on Kiss, 8:30 on a Sunday morning. Let's stretch. Let's get this thing started. I've got my Lem Zip. I've still got my shades on. I woke up with my ears ringing. I've got that winter cold. I need to get it over and done with early. What's your Sunday saying, man? 03-448-11-22-33. Come connect. Shout out to Shauna, Matt and Vinay. They are doing their first 10K this morning and then they're going for fish and chips in Southend after. I like that. I like that. Incoming, I'm going to let you know how you can win yourself £555,000. But right now, let's party. Here's Hugel and Ultra Notte.

0: back in the day, you know, there's always those two, that group of like hot girls at school, untouchable. It's like them linking up, hitting the town for like the best night, dressed, looking amazing. 20 to 9, Sunday morning, you could literally be living your best life, dressing how you want, buying whatever car you like, buying whatever house you like, because Make Me a Winner is trying to hook you up with some serious cash on Friday. 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This is for over 18s only. And lines close at 5 p.m. on Friday when we could be calling you to let you know we're about to change your life with some serious cash, as Jackie found out a couple days ago.
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Welcome to the Kiss Hype List, an extensive list of absolute bangers we've been adding to every single week this summer. And you can listen to it full on the Rayo app, actually. This brand new edition comes from Adela. We've been battering her tune, Ain't in LA. We had her here chopping it up with Jordan Lee. That interview was amazing. 40% Feral, 20% Vibes, and the rest was just pure energy. This is her latest one, Nicole Kidman, and the latest addition to the Kiss Hype List. This

0: Welcome to Sunday here on Kiss. This weekend breakfast with me, AJ. That was Kygo and Ava Max with Whatever. And earlier on, I was saying the weather has turned. Cozy season is definitely upon us. But it's all good because we got great TV to watch, man. I'm checking out right now all the entrants who are going to be on Celebrity Traitors. They've gone A-list, boy. I'm talking Bella Ramsey, Maya Jama, Rob Beckett and Romesh Ranganathan. You know those two are just going to be like on smoke. Ross Kemp as well. Richard E. Grant. They've got everybody, mate. It's going to be so good, man. Sunday continues next with a little ravey vibe to disturb the neighbours in five.
1: 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Wrong! 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
0: Yes, yes, it's AJ King with you on Weekend Breakfast here on Kiss. Sunday morning has landed. I'm just here to help you make the most of it. Let's go.

on the way to their first football match of the season. Well done on a Sunday. I'm looking out the window. The weather is treacherous, man. Good luck for you guys. Parents. I know. It's been a crazy couple of weeks back to school. If you're doing the club run today or on the other side of things, you might just be chilling. The house is a mess and you don't care. Let me know. You deserve a shout out. 03-448-11-223. Come and connect. That's the WhatsApp group chat, all right?

anthem on a Sunday morning, because this is what we do, man. I'm AJ, and if you're doom scrolling right now, I've got a little something to add to your screen time this week, because Instagram is now letting you add tagged posts to your main grid. So you know

0: A little something from the man who I guarantee has got his top off right now. Yes.
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on What to Want Me on a Sunday morning here on Kiss. I'm AJ King. It's Weekend Breakfast. What time is it? Just after 9:30. Now we've got the formalities out of the way. Tomorrow morning on Kiss Breakfast, Tyler and Chloe are going to be back helping you find where they've hidden clues that you need to try and win a trip to Australia. Australia! You can have a big boy trip to Australia courtesy of those two. And you'll be settling Tyler and Chloe's beef in the court of Chloe as well. Let's keep it stepping for your Sunday, shall we? The best comment I've seen on Instagram was that it's Monday in 10 minutes. Like, it

0: £1,000 on Make Me a Winner, the competition that makes somebody rich every single Friday, as Jackie found out 2 days ago.
1: Honestly, you have no idea how life-changing this is. Oh, I'm just, I'm shaking from head to toe.
0: It's exciting times. She won £500,000. We now have £555,000. We slapped on an extra 55K so that you can live your best life. Book that flight, hire on an island, buy some cars. I don't know, matchy-matchy on everything that is in your Amazon basket right now. 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

0: on Kiss. I'm AJ. Listen, I'm in the throes of the wickedest flu right now. I need all the remedies, please. 03-448-11-2233. Thank you. I'm surviving Sunday. And I've got something ravey for you next.
1: Hey, it's Kiss's Jordan Lee. 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Peppers? 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

come and check in with me. Let me know what your Sunday's saying. All right. 03-448-112-23. That's my WhatsApp hotline. Send me a picture of your breakfast. I don't know. Send me a voice note. Let me know what you were up to last night. If you're doom scrolling in bed, come connect, man. I'm about to press play on the little something from the woman who decided that while she was on tour, not only was she going to drop her album, but she was going to re-record a live version of her album as well. Her name's Ariana Grande. We love her. This is Petal for your Sunday morning on Kiss.

0: In here on Kiss, I'm AJ King, out of here at 11. So anyway, I give you a rundown of everything that's going to happen on the show before 11. All right, I'm going to let you know how you can win some serious money. We've got £555,000 to give away. I'll be playing you some new music, a tune which dropped only like 6 days ago, and a little something from three of our favourite Kiss 3 legends, one of whom has just confirmed her spot on The Voice. That's all incoming in 5 minutes.
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0: Especially if you're chilling with Swae Lee and Reg Montana, who is here hanging out with Essie. You can check out the full interview on our YouTube channel. Right now, I need you to stop what you're doing. Grab your phone. It's important. Because next Friday on Make Me A Winner, that phone that you've got in your hand can literally win you £555,000. Every week, we make someone's dreams come true, transferring them a stack of cash on Friday for them to have the littest weekend of their life. As Jackie found out 2 days ago.
1: Honestly, you have no idea how life-changing this is. 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

0: for over 18s only. 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And next, we are going in with what I would say is probably the third biggest tune in Ibiza this summer. 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

Sunday morning here on Kiss. I love this instrumental, you know. It's called the applause rhythm. Should I start rapping? No. Get off me. Leave me alone. I'm just here to play the bangers, all right? In about 10 minutes' time, Talina is going to continue the vibe right here on Kiss. I need you to save this number, all right? This is our WhatsApp group chat for the nation inside. 03-448-1122-3. Yeah, I need to hear from you. I need to know what's going on with your Sunday, especially if you are a weekend warrior putting a shift in at work. You get me? Right, here's

Lane, keeping it cozy for your Sunday morning and pillow talk. No judgment if you are still in bed, recovering from some shenanigans the last night, or you've just had a long week and you want to squeeze every last drop out of your weekend, mate. I'm AJ.

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Sounds awesome, right? If you want to do that, then head to playkiss.com to enter now, and you can feel inspired to start your very, very own project. All right, now let's get into some dance tunes. This one is a gorgeous one from another and 54 Ultra. It's Talk to You.

one of the big World Cup tunes. And you know what? The Women's World Cup is happening next, and it's going to be in Brazil. And if you fancy heading over to Brazil for that, but you're thinking cash is a little bit strapped, how am I going to do it? I have got you.

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There you will find phone entry details and all of the rules for the competition. Everything you need to know. Lines will be closing on Friday at 5 p.m. and somebody will win that money. Just answer your phone and 555k will be yours.

0: handed a grand would be great, wouldn't it? You can't always get your own way, everyone says. Ugh, boring! But Subway think you can. They always let you get your own way. Take the chili beef spud. Pickles? Peppers? Both? Neither? Go wild. 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

It is Sunday morning and you are spending it with me, Talina, on Kiss. And you know what? I'm so gassed about this next tune. We have got new music from the queen, that is Adele. She's dropped a new track called Nicole Kidman, which will be featured on her debut album, Primer. It's obviously a tribute to the queen, that is Nicole Kidman, who, by the way, recently said that she absolutely loves raving in Ibiza. I would love to go raving with her. I think it would be like tapped in the best possible way. Nicole Kidman also revealed that she's a huge fan of Adele during a fan interaction at a movie premiere. And she launched a TikTok account using Adele's hit Ain't in LA, which recently charted on the Billboard Hot 100. So this is a pretty major tune and we love that Nicole Kidman is loving it. So let's get it on. This is Nicole Kidman by Adele.

0: 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So stay with me.
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0: Weekend. You're hanging out with me, Talina, on Kiss. And if you've got a little touch of Sunday Scaries, I have got tunes that are going to pull you out of that.

that with Love the Way You Like. Can I just say, right, imagine if Eminem and Rihanna actually got together. Wouldn't they be like the maddest couple ever? I'd be so into it. Maybe I'm going to start a conspiracy theory about that. You're spending your Sunday with me, Talina, on Kiss. Come and check in with me. Let me know what you're up to. Drop me a message on 03-448-11-2233. What am I soundtracking this morning? Shout me if you're in work like me. Or maybe you're heading to the football soon. We'll get into that in just a little bit. All right. Next tune I have for you comes from someone who was recently sold out four nights at London's O2. It's somber. This tune is called Homewrecker.

0: Beyonce with Sweet Dreams on Kiss. You know what, right? This tune soundtracked my first ever house party in Manchester when I was like 15, 16 years old. It actually got shut down because there were so many people there. And to be honest, I was talking about it for years. I thought it was so unbelievably iconic. If you went to a house party last night or you went out raving and you're struggling or whatever, don't worry. I've got you. To be honest, though, I'm actually feeling really smug because I'm doing Sober September, so I'm feeling like really fresh this morning. Although I am going to the footy later and I will be gasping for a pint. This morning, what am I even talking about? It's like 12:15. Come on, Talina. All right, in just a hot second, I've got a tune for you that if you're like a vampire lover, you're going to totally love it. To be fair, Halloween is approaching, so stay with me.
1: It's Kisses Jordan Lee. 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You can't always get your own way, everyone says. Ugh, boring! But Subway think you can. 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Take the chili beef spud. Pickles? Peppers? Both? Neither? Go wild. 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
17: 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You know the thing. 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You make it happen. 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Made in Starbucks.

work hard, play hard. It's David Guetta, Neo and Akon with Play Hard on Kiss. Whoever thought of getting these lot in the studio all together is an absolute legend. What a trio. Right, so I recently heard that Drake has been teaching Toronto slang on Duolingo. I've actually been trying to get into Duolingo, but I've not been able to pick a language. I was like kind of torn between French and Spanish. So I may be thinking like, I'll do Drake Toronto slang on Duolingo instead. Also, like, is Sunday a Duolingo day? Is that when you just like lock in? Have you been doing Drake Duolingo this Sunday? If you have, let me know. Get in touch. Message me. All right, it's Drake with Janice.

0: Proper sassy headbanger, this one. Olivia Rodrigo with Good For You, and you're hanging out with me, Talina, on Kiss. Okay, if you are struggling a little bit with your Sunday, I've got something that is going to cheer you right up. 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
1: On the high streets of Britain, something is brewing in Starbucks. And it's not just delicious coffee. Minds are meeting. Thoughts are connecting. And with a scribble, a sip, and a spark, ideas are fizzing into life. They might come from nowhere, but they have to start somewhere. So, we'll make the coffee. You make it happen. Made in Starbucks.

your blooming bald cap into work this morning. Shout out to Margot, who said, Talina, you're getting me through my Sunday hangover. Please, can you show some love for my boyfriend, Troy, who cooked me brekkie this morning? Big love to Troy. Best boyfriend for that. If you want to get in touch, then drop me a message on 03448 112233. Let me know how your Sunday afternoon is going. What are you getting up to? Also, apparently, Dua Lipa is going to be headlining Coachella next year in 2027. If it is confirmed, it would

Oasis 2017 set. You know what, right? This has got me really, really thinking about festival season and wanting to be on holiday already, and summer is not even technically over yet. You know what? This next track, though, is also making me think of summer and festival season, which I don't know if it's a good or bad thing. I'm moving to the sun. Hugh Gale, Emile Angel, and Ultra Nate with Moving to the Sun.

0: Black Eyed Peas songs, Where Is The Love? You know what? It actually amazes me that I still know basically all of the lyrics to this tune, and I haven't even heard them in absolutely ages. Talking of love, Amelia Del Mondelberg has announced her interview series, Chicken Shop Date, is going to end after 12 whole years. There are a few dates left, literal dates, but it's going to be over. She's had some mad music guests on this show, including Billie Eilish, Cher, Ed Sheeran. And also, I'm a bit fuming, right, because she's had some of my future boyfriends, Dave and H, on there. Anyway, let's keep it moving.
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10: Something is brewing in Starbucks. It starts with a small sound. A tap on the table. A beat on a cup. You try it again. You keep it alive. Before long, you've got a groove going. They say it's about the right time. Sometimes it just needs the right place. A bit of conversation and your favourite drink. We'll make the coffee. You make it happen. Rhythms made in Starbucks.

I mean, is it as bad if someone tells you in advance that they're going to break your heart? Like, does it make it better? I don't know if it does. It's Tayo Cruz and Ludacris with Break Your Heart. And you're listening to me, Talina, on Kiss. You know what? Sunday is such a day for nostalgia. And this one is such a nostalgic tune for me. I actually think I am going to lose my voice doing the show today because I have been absolutely belting it out, singing along to all of the tunes. And you know what? I'm not planning on stopping anytime soon. Up next, we have a track from one of the biggest girl bands in the world right now who are selling out stadiums. It's Cat's Eye. And if you didn't know, this tune is actually masterminded by Ed Sheeran.

I always love saying that because it rhymes. It's such a vibe. You know what, right? I cannot think about Joel Corey and not think about Love Island, because he did that set on Love Island last season in the summer and it absolutely booted up. Also, everyone seems to be breaking up from the last season of Love Island. Can we discuss the fact that the winners, Julia and Lorenzo, did a breakup photo shoot to announce their breakup? And I really think this is something that we should make into a thing. Just doing a photo shoot and being like, okay, we're over now. We're done. This is Selena. I'm Selena. And you're listening to Kiss. I'm with you until 3 p.m. soundtracking your Sunday. And you know what I've been doing? I have been doing the most Sunday thing ever. I have been messaging dog breeders because I'm going to take the leap and I'm going to get a dog. And I feel like Sunday is the best day of the week to have a dog. Tell me what classic things you are getting up to this Sunday. Are you baking? Are you going for a roast? Are you watching the footy? Are you maybe doing the laundry? Drop me a message on 03448 112233. Okay, on the way, I have got a proper high energy heater for you.

world with Audible. Maybe you've got a big idea, something you'd love to do one day. Start a business, build something of your own. But where do you even begin? Well, Simon Squibb has written an audiobook for you. How to quit your day job and become your own boss is a practical step-by-step playbook for anyone with an idea, but who feels stuck, unsure, or thinks it all sounds a little too risky. No pressure to pack in the 9-to-5.

Neo with So Sick. I feel like I'm in like a solo karaoke session today on the show. It is Sunday and you're hanging out with me, Talina. And you know what? Sometimes on a Sunday, I really fancy booking a trip. And guess what? On Monday, our breakfast honeys, Tyler and Chloe, are going to be telling you about where you can find clues to win a trip to Australia. So if you're getting a little bit itchy feet and you want to go on holes, make sure you tune into their show also. You're going to be seeing all of their beef, all of the Tyler and Chloe beef, because Court of Chloe is going to be open. Okay, let's keep it moving. Next up, we have one of the biggest dance tunes of the summer from Prosper and Clooney. This is Free Your Mind.

kiss. Okay, if you've got some Sunday scaries and you're feeling a little bit like, what is life right now? What is my bank account doing? I spent all of my money this weekend. I don't know where I'm singing. Then it's competition time. And that means you can win some big cash.

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always reminds me of a very, very specific crush that I had. Isn't it funny, right, that a song will always take you back to that, like, specific memory? It sucks, right, if you've gone through a heartbreak and a song reminds you of that heartbreak and you can't listen to it again. Luckily, that's not the case for me because this song is an absolute banger. It's Intentions by Justin Bieber and Quavo. Also, guess what? Justin Bieber is a serious businessman because he has just released, or no, sorry, he's teasing the announcement of a new pair of Sunnies, Speed Demon sunglasses. They kind of look like ski glasses slash like I do sports glasses. Do you know what I mean? But I guess like he's got his fingers, his hands is in a lot of different pies, pots, pans, whatever the saying is. Okay, now some Tame Impala. This is Loser on Kiss with me, Talina.

time to maybe be on your way to a Sunday roast. Maybe you're listening in the car. Maybe you're prepping a Sunday roast or thinking about one. Maybe you're even ordering one online. Yorkshire puddings, crispy potatoes, loads of gravy, obviously. Or maybe, like me, you are heading to the football. I'm so gassed. After this, I am going straight

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0: It is the final hour of the show. You're listening to me, Talina, on Kiss, kicking it off with some Dominic Fike.

Talina. I am here curing your Sunday scaries with dead uplifting bangers like this one. Wild Ones by Flo Rida and Sia. You know, I only discovered recently that Flo Rida is actually Florida broken up into two parts. If you didn't know this, then you're welcome. I have just blown your mind. If you are in the Sunday scaries bin, then I've got a little tip for you. Start wearing happy socks. I have got loads of Hello Kitty socks that I wear when I'm feeling a little bit low. And I often sit cross-legged, which means I'm always looking at my happy socks. Anyway, that's my little anecdote for you. We have got just under an hour left of the show. And now I have a tune from an absolute angel. It's Ariana Grande. And the tune is called Petal. How cute is that? All right, let's get into it. This is Petal.

link up this one is. Rema and Selena Gomez with Calm Down. This tune, right, is so chill, but also dead high energy at the same time. Do you kind of know what I mean?

0: She's not really my auntie, but I'm South Asian, so we literally call everyone auntie. And she sent me a playlist of tunes that she wanted me to play. And this was on there, and I did play it. Once I played it, they kept getting me to replay it. They kept getting me to wheel it up over and over. But you know what? It is a super, super addictive track. Okay, coming up after the break, I have a tune for you if you have been missing the World Cup like I have. But you know what? I'm not going to miss football for much longer because after this show, I'm going to the derby and I'm gassed. All right, stay with me. Big Fat World Cup tune coming up very, very soon. And then maybe some Justin Bieber if you're lucky.
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shake it to the max. I'm Talina and I'm getting you through your Sunday afternoon. Talking of which, I've had a message from Amy. He said, Talina, this show is giving me life. Me and my sister have been driving from London to Glasgow and the tunes are taking the edge off the journey. Shout out to my sister Rosie for doing the drive. Yeah, shout out Rosie. That drive is absolutely brutal. But I'm glad you've been enjoying the show. Got just a little bit of time left together and the next tune I have for you is a big dance track, a huge link up between KEB and Jax Jones. It's getting me nostalgic for the summer already. Tune is called Last Day of Summer. Let's get it on.

chorus of a tune. You can't listen to this tune and not do like the army dance moves from the music video. I don't mean army as in like in the army, I mean like moving your arms. Anyway, that was Outkast with Hey Ya, and I have got some excellent news for you in the form of a big fat cash prize.

Tim Campbell here. Now, if you've got a brilliant business idea but feel a bit stuck, unsure where to start, or think the whole thing sounds a little too risky, I've got just the listen for you. 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
24: 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That's when I knew that your heart was scarring. 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

0: 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Have a gorgeous Sunday. I'll see you very soon.
1: Hey, it's Kisses Jordan Lee. 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
14: Frankie Tolino, happy Sunday. Welcome to Kiss. On a very muggy afternoon, but we're going to get into this. It's midnight sun. Play.

on your Sunday afternoon. It's Rock Your Body. The way this was dropped in 2002, it's crazy. It's so crazy. It's Essie with you this afternoon. How are we feeling? How are we doing? Come and get in touch with me. Let me know what the plan is. 03 448 11 22 23.

0: You can definitely tell it's Sunday afternoon. It's like a rainy, grey, very muggy as well. I went for a walk before work, yeah. I came into the studio, I'm sweating. I've got my coat on, I've got a cardigan. It's too much. It's like 22 degrees still. Essie with you this afternoon. I hope you're good. And of course, you can hit me up as always on the WhatsApp 03-448-112-233. While you do that, I'm going to get some more music on. Sabrina Carpenter, she's on the way. Keep it Kiss.
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Save your tears. No tears around here. It's Essie keeping you company on Kiss. Hope your Sunday's going good. If you went out yesterday, is it a kind of recovery Sunday? Are we doing a reset Sunday? You know, we got school tomorrow and all of these things. Freshers is when? End of the week? When I was in uni, Freshers was my birthday weekend. So end of September, we're moving in. You know, very, very exciting. But listen, on Kiss Breakfast, yeah, Monday to Friday, right? They have been hiding clues somewhere. That's going to lead someone to win a trip to Australia. They're getting people to send in stories of when someone hid something from them. Okay, a trip to Australia is up for grabs. A trip down under on Monday, which is tomorrow, obviously. Tyler and Chloe are going to be telling you more about where they've hidden the clues, and you need to try and find where these clues are. You're winning a trip to Australia. You will also be settling Tyler and Chloe's beef in the Court of Chloe. So make sure you wake up nice and early, kickstart your day with Kiss Breakfast. There we go. It's Essie in the building. Getting into this. This is for everyone who's going to a day party. Let's talk to you.

0: Where were you when this song dropped? It was like a reset. Rihanna in her, you know, her frilly dress. DJ Khaled, Riri, Bryson and Tiller. Wild Thoughts on Kiss. It's Essie in the building this afternoon, keeping you company, and I gotta let you know how you can win some money on Friday. I always say, like, oh, some money, a little bit of money. No, no, no, 555 grand. That's what we're putting in your pocket on Friday afternoon. You know we don't play any games, yeah? We're very serious when it comes to Make Me A Winner. All you need to do to get in the draw is text the word WIN to 64100. 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Then on Friday, you get a phone call from us. 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
6: My beans have been to Mexico. They once went to Peru. My beans, they flew to Portugal, then went to Tuvalu. My beans were with me in Italy, then came with me to Greece. I slurped their sauce on Spanish shores. I nibbled them in Nice. My Heinz beans have seen the world. They've travelled far and wide because they are, as we all know, too good to leave behind.
7: Okay, let me stop you there, sir. You still have to check them into the hold.
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8: Beans means Heinz. Mr.
9: Q! 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
10: 3, 2, 1.
9: 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If yours isn't, you get a tenner. 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

What a tune. What a Sunday afternoon. You're on the private jet. We can only wish, innit? Fergie, Ludacris, Glamorous, into some Belly K. I might do Haven as well. It's been a while since I played Haven. I runs on the way. This is I Love It, I Love It. I like being

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1: You know when Jay Huss is for all weathers, all months? Did you see? I know you were singing along.
2: Did you see what I done?
1: Big Jay Huss on the show. It's Essie keeping you company. Ladies and gentlemen, do you know what? It actually took me by surprise. I was not locked in or tapped in, but guess what? I'm locked in and I'm tapped in now.
3: Get that fire exit door. I'm off.
1: Big Brother is back. Yes, Big Brother is back and I'm very excited. Starts tonight. Will Best, AJ Doody returning for the 2026 series. If you don't know what Big Brother is, I'm sure you do. Housemates are under surveillance 24/7. We're going to get Big Brother's best bits. Do they still do that? Jasmine, they do. We're going to get Big Brother's best bits. We're going to get You Are Live on Channel 4. Please do not sweat. No, live on ITV. Oh my gosh. I'm so excited. I can't wait. Starts tonight. I'm actually busy tonight, but I'll be watching it from tomorrow. And then when we come in next Saturday, we're going to break it down, chop it up, all of these things. Do you know what I mean? Because when I was younger, like, I used to want to be on Big Brother. I don't know about now. I'm very particular. I don't know about now. It's Essie in the building. I'm going to be back with Wiz the MC, Bees and Honey in the next ad show. I've got some Neo coming up as well. I'll see you in a bit.
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1: Welcome back into the show. It's Essie keeping you company. Just gone 4 p.m. So let's focus and play some music.

I just spent the past, how long was this song? The past like 3 minutes vibing. Oh my gosh, I turned the speakers up loud in the studio. The bass is, yeah, the bass is booming. Dua Lipa, New Rules. This is a big tune, you know. Reports, you know, we don't gossip, but we like to stay abreast of what's going on in the world. So apparently, Dua Lipa is set to headline Coachella 2027. And you know what? Got a lot of time for Dua Lipa. She goes on holiday, yeah? She has her book club. You know me, I'm a book girl. I love it. She releases her music. She goes on stage when she wants. Coachella, why not? So let's see. Let's see. All right, it's Essie with you this afternoon. I have got Ariana on the way. And of course, if you want to come and get yourself radio famous, I'm going to get your shouts in a bit, yeah? 03-448-11-22-33 is the WhatsApp. We're going to get into this. We're still keeping the energy high. We have to. It's Kiss. It's Tiny Temper.

0: When we say throwbacks, we say throwbacks. Eminem without me on Kiss. Shout out to Alex. Said shout out to the HMB crew of Oxford from Alex, please. And there's an X at the end. Yeah, like my listeners are so polite. So polite. I love it. Essie keeping you company this afternoon. You know the vibes. My lovers, get ready. We've got Olivia Dean on the way. Okay? Sing along crew. Get ready. I'll see you after this.
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Sean Paul, she doesn't mind. Big Sean Paul. I love me some Sean Paul. I don't think I've seen him in concert. No, I haven't. I'm going to have to add him to my artist to see live list. That would be crazy. You know me. You know I'll go mad. It's Essie keeping you company this afternoon. And we're doing this. You know, if you look into this show, you know how I feel about the song. You know when it hit me, I said, oh, wait a minute. I said, wait, Samba's talking the real. This is Homewrecker on Kiss.

0: Golden in Dior. Although when I listen to the lyrics of the song, they're like, why are you always in a mood? Sometimes like being in a mood is very justified. But no bad moods. No bad moods when you win 555 grand. Yeah, exactly. Imagine all that money dropped in your bank account, all them zeros staring at you on Friday. 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Everything. 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
0: And we'll tell you about how you can win a holiday to Australia. Kiss. Hey.

Essie keeping you company this afternoon, playing the Chainsmokers and Halsey with Closer. Shout out to Lewis. Hi, my name is Lewis. I live in Huddersfield and I would like a shout out to my partner Sophie, who is 28 today. Happy birthday, Sophie. And then he goes, it's our anniversary today too. Don't you just love love? Sophie, I hope you are being spoilt today. Hope you have a lovely day. Welcome to 28. Shout out to my girl Beth from Southport. She loves Kiss. That is so cute. Big up my girl Charlotte, locked in from planet Earth. Very important. Very important to be on planet Earth. We got Dan in from Birmingham. From Pete. Okay, so Dan is going to uni. First week at uni. And Pete says, good luck. Good luck. When are we starting uni, guys? Is it next week? Or is it the week after? Let's discuss. We'll have a little freshers moment. Hazel from Grimsby is on the way to a gymnastics competition right now and loves Kiss. Thank you so much for listening. And I got my guy Richie. Richie's in hospital right now. So, of course, we are sending a very big get well soon to Richie. And you know what, Richie? When you recover, when you get better, take yourself on a nice holiday. Nice holiday. We're going to do this just for you. Move into the sun.

0: I can't remember if this song came out in the ringtone era or not. I'm not sure, but it does sound like something I would have as my ringtone. Just off. Jason Derulo, what you say on Kiss this afternoon? We're going to get to the shout-outs. We love a little shout-out on this show, absolutely. And I'm very nosy. I want to know what you're doing, where you're doing it from, who you're doing it with, you know, all that good stuff, yeah? Big up to Alexa, locked in from Birmingham. He says, be careful when you say my name. I know my Alexa will go off. Sorry. I'm sorry if you're, you know, device went off. Shout-out to Kian and CNC Dance and Aubrey, United Tigers. Big up yourself. Thank you for looking in. And shout-out to Cara from Romford. She's 13 and she's got a new single. Do you know what? Can I just say, when I was 13, I was like, yeah, I'm going to be an actress. I'm going to be a singer. The only thing I didn't do, sadly, is star in a film or release a single. So well done, Cara. You are one step ahead of me. I'm Essie, keeping you company. Ariana's on the way. We're going to Egyptian as well. We're going to go over to the islands. Keep it Kiss.
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0: Weekend. 5 p.m. on a Sunday. Essie keeping you company this afternoon. Egyptians on the way. Harry Styles on the way as well. Let's do this. It's Ariana.

Harry Styles as it was. I really like the song. I do. I'm just there singing along in the studio. Harry Styles on Kiss. Send me a voice note. Get involved in the show. I always say it. I'm so nosy. What's the plan? So I'm here eating my chicken Caesar salad. I'm enjoying it behind the scenes, but don't tell my boss because I'm not really allowed to eat in the studio. Send me a voice note 03-448-112-233 on the WhatsApp. Shout out to Leonie. She's like, Essie, I'm locked into Kiss. Period. Shout out to my girl, Chloe. Just started college, which we love. Big up everyone who's just started college. And she's studying musical theatre in Manchester. I feel like everyone who listens to the show, like, we are really, like, we just get it. We get it. Shout out my drama girls and my drama boys. And then we have Lily. She's like, Essie, hi. Or, hi, Essie. I'm from London. I'm the biggest December 10 fan ever. And then I was like, oh, December 10? I found out. December 10? Boy band. Very important. Can I just say, very important to have a boy band era. Very important. And also to have a girl band era. And you know we do it so well. Like, we know what we're talking about when it comes to a boy band and a girl band. So let's get into this. Cat's Eye. You're the brand new single, it's Animal, playing on

0: why we play the sing-along tunes? Because I was, you know me, I was vibing. James Hype, Kelly Lee, it's More Than Friends on Kiss. Now, I've got a clip to play you yet. I literally just listened to it and my heart is still beating. My heart is still beating. It's actually stressed me out. So I'm sorry to bring this to you. Basically, on Kiss Breakfast, yeah, a listener called Lucy sent in the craziest voice note about her family drama. What should I give? A trigger warning? Because I'm triggered. I'm so stressed out by this.
1: My whole family hid from me that my sister was seeing my ex-boyfriend.
0: Oh,
1: obviously,
0: God.
1: I found out I wasn't happy. Me and my sister didn't speak for a few months and she got pregnant. So my niece
0: my
1: is my sister's and my ex-boyfriend's child.
2: What is what?
0: Please.
2: Do you understand the way I'd fight my sister?
3: Honestly,
2: I'd actually fight her.
3: This is why I get it. Like in movies when the family turns on each other. That's the sort of villain story right
2: there.
3: Yes.
0: Do you know I don't even have a sister? I don't even have a sister and my head is so hot. I feel like my vision's going blurry. Anyway, on Friday, the stars of Practical Magic 2 are going to be on Kiss Breakfast, yeah? So family drama situation. Also, Tyler and Chloe are going to be letting you know how you could be winning a trip to Australia. Make sure you lock in on Monday, yeah? Olivia Dean's on the way for you next.
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0: Your Minds, Kyla, Crazy Cousins. It's a big tune. 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
0: Yeah, so we reached that part of the show where we are bringing you a Kiss Hype List track. You can find the Hype List on Rayo, R-A-Y-O. Listen back to all your favourite shows as well, you know, on demand business. Okay, so new song from Adela. And I said this yesterday, I just love a pop star who means it. You know, like she means it. She's come out with Ain't in LA. She's given me a vibe. She's given me looks. I'm here for it. So she's got a brand new single, Nicole Kidman, going to feature on her debut album, which is called Prima. Like, already she's giving me diva. Do you know what I mean? Already I'm getting that diva energy from her. So let's get into this. All my Adela fans, turn your speakers up. It's Nicole Kidman playing right here on Kiss.

0: Blinded by the Lights, it's the weekends. You know what you can be blinded by as well? 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Lines close. Lines close. I'm going to get this out. Lines close at 5 p.m., okay? Lines close at 5. Someone's going to win all the money, basically. This is what I'm trying to say. Someone's going to win £555,000. Just answer your phone when we call and the money is all yours. Straight away. Straight away. So, enter now. Hopefully you managed to get that from what I said. Enter now. Text WIN to 64100.
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0: say number three. I'm going to say take care is number one. Work is joy number one, actually. It depends on my mood. It depends if I want to cry or if I want to party. So take care and work, joy number one. And then too good is number two. There we go. Drake and Rihanna on Kiss this afternoon. Essie, I'm getting you into your Sunday evening. It's, you know, preparing for the week ahead. So stick around. Milky more grab on the way. And I got some Ariana still to come. Kiss.
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0: This weekend. Last night of the show, you got Essie in the building. We're turning up for the last 60. Let's get into this. It's Just the Way You Are. Okay.

0: Sosthenes, TFL have introduced a calm space at a tube station. You know what? Maybe it's because, yeah, I've lived in London my whole life and I feel like as a Londoner, naturally, our disposition is stressed, frantic. I've got to get, like, move out of my way in the polite way. Do you know what I mean? Like, we got to get to where we need to get to. So now there's a calm space. You take a moment for yourself. You gather your thoughts so that when you then get on the tube, you're not passive aggressive and maybe you can let people get off the tube. Do you know what I mean? Do you know what I mean? It's very, I know this is very London-centric, but I feel like as a city, we're highly strung. We're highly strung. SEQ keeping you company. Adela's on the way. You know I love me some Adela. Big tune. Ain't in LA. It's coming up.
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about how Dua Lipa potentially, rumour has it, could be doing Coachella. I'm not mad, you know. Dua Lipa, perfect pop star. She goes on holiday. She's got a book club. She's got a nice husband, like cute husband. He's cute, he's good looking. Do you know what I mean? Perfect. Why not? SC in the building. I am, of course, here Saturday and Sunday. We turn up, we vibe, we take you through your afternoon into your evening. I've got Flo Rida and T-Pain coming up. A little throwback, little history throwback. But let's get into this. Clementine Douglas on the show. It's Trust.

together. That's going to be my look. If you heard me do this in the last hour, please just pretend you didn't hear it, all right? So we're doing it properly this time. We are giving away £555,000. Can be in your account on Friday. All of that money just looking at you. You're like, yeah, I'm ready to spend. This is what you do to get involved.

0: 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Sober 18s only, all right? 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
1: On Monday morning, I'm fixing your problems in the court of Chloe.
0: And we'll tell you about how you can win a holiday to Australia. Kiss.

McRae. I love me some Tate McRae, you know. I do. I just feel like she wants it. That's all I ask from a pop star. You just have to want it. Listen to her workout routine. Monday, Barry's boot camp. Tuesday, strength training. Wednesday, Pilates. I'm getting tired already. Thursday, functional conditioning, whatever that means. Friday, beginner ballet. Saturday, treadmill. Sunday, recovery. Thank God. Thank goodness. So Tate right now is, I don't know, maybe she's in LA. She's resting. Maybe she's got playkiss.com typed into her browser and she's locked in and she's loving the tunes. Sunday is the day of rest, as we know. So let's get into this. KEB and Jax Jones. It's love.

0: Rap, yeah? Make sure you look into the Rap Show tonight, 9 p.m. Kiss Extra. I got Young Ads from D Block Europe and French Montana in the building. It's going to be a good show. My girl Tatum's up next for the rest of your Sunday evening. She's got all the tunes you need. Make sure you keep it Kiss. Kiss.
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0: finally joined Instagram last week. The video she posted, though, is sort of the mood of, like, Sunday scaries and how we're going to feel tomorrow when we're back into work and Karen's beefing us.
1: I'm giving it a shot. And if anyone says anything negative, I will quit immediately. No questions asked.
0: Already sounds deflated. If I start seeing, as per my last email, I'm going full Jennifer Lawrence.

Nah, Justin Timberlake rocking up at the Jay-Z gig in Paris. Not that I went to see Jay-Z when he was in the UK, but I'm like, why? Why did Justin Timberlake not come to London? We got Dave, and God bless you, no Kiss loves Dave. But, like, we see Dave every other week. We don't get Justin Timberlake. I want to see Cry Me a River live, come on. So if Jay-Z could do the tour all over again and then bring Justin Timberlake, that'd be fantastic, thank you. You got Kiss on. If you need energy for your Sunday evening, we got it with Avicii.

world with Audible. Maybe you've got a big idea, something you'd love to do one day. Start a business, build something of your own. But where do you even begin? Well, Simon Squibb has written an audiobook for you. How to

0: on your timeline, the brand new iPhone Duo, the flip phone that everybody's talking about. We are bringing noughties phones and putting a 2026 donk on it. That's what we're doing. The advert for this new phone, though, gave me the creeps. When they were describing, like, the crease of the phone, like, the technology behind the phone flipping, someone's off.
1: Fine-tuned with just the right amount of torque.
0: Sorry, did my guy say just the right amount of twerk?
1: Fine-tuned with just the right amount of torque.
0: What in the clapping cheeks is going on there? What is unwaffling? Don't know. Either way, if you do want that phone, it's going to cost you $2,000.

0: 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Make Me a Winner is back with your chance to win £555,000. 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That's makemeawinner.co.uk, where you'll find phone entry details and all the rules for this network competition. And lines are going to close this coming Friday, 5 p.m. £555,000. Over half a milli could be yours by texting WIN to 64100. The barbecues wheel back into the garage. Your skimpiest outfits are tucked away in the back of your wardrobe collecting dust. Out come the raincoats. Summer's over, right? Wrong! Because 3 Mobile presents Kiss Ibiza is still bringing the vibes with events at O Beach until October. And if you can't make it to Spain, don't worry. Keep the party going with Kiss Ibiza anthems on Rayo. 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

She's got a brand new album coming out next week, Bass Persuades. So off the back of that, I was like, oh my God, she must be doing a tour then, surely. We're getting a full new album. I want to see Miley, not Cyrus, on stage. Just had a look on Ticketmaster. She's doing two shows, both at the Hollywood Bowl. That doesn't help me. That's in the US. I need you to get your backside to the UK as soon as possible, please. If you want us to start calling you just Miley, the T's and C's in that, I'm like, you need to come over because I want to see this tune live. The title track of her album, Bass Persuades. Let's get it on Kiss for you.

0: try and get Glastonbury tickets. I feel like I try every year and it just pains me. I can't get in. How do you do it? If you've been to Glastonbury before, tell me the method to your madness. How do you bloody get a ticket? If you want to give it a go, tickets are going to go on sale 1st of October and also 4th of October as well. So get it in your diary. And also put aside £408 plus the £5 booking fee. They mug us off of that booking fee, don't they? Think we are made of money. But I'm going to give it my best shot because I want to go. And I feel like a lot of people missed it this year. Am I right in saying the last time Glastonbury was on, Dua Lipa headlined? I'm pretty sure she did. So I want to play you a track from Dua Lipa on Kiss After Eight.
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Zara Larsson's Midnight Sun has been out for time now. It still lives in my head rent-free, like the chorus. That bit. It's even in Doja's head.

0: Next week, I am telling you now, you need to be locked into Kiss Breakfast every single day because they have got your chance to win a trip of a lifetime. I'm not going to say too much on it, but essentially we want to know your family dramas. Let's give you an example here. This is from Lucy, and genuinely, this story is mad.
1: My whole family hid from me that my sister was seeing my ex-boyfriend.
0: Oh,
1: obviously,
0: God.
1: I found out, wasn't happy. Me and my sister didn't speak for a few months, and she got pregnant. So my niece is my sister's and my ex-boyfriend's child.
2: What?
0: Do you understand the way I'd fight my sister?
3: Honestly,
0: I'd actually fight her.
3: This is why I get it. Like, in movies, when the family turns on each other, that's the sort of villain story right
0: there. Yes.
4: Are you joking me right now? What in the Jeremy Kyle is going on there? That is crazy. I don't know if you can top that, but if you can, Kiss Breakfast wants to hear from you next week. I am talking a bucket list prize. Tyler and Chloe, I've got more details when you wake up tomorrow.
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the Canadian version of the Traitors. Have you heard that Justin Bieber's dad is going in it? Like, that is insane. You best believe it, if I was in that program, I would not give two hoots on who the Traitors were. I'm like, you're Justin Bieber's dad. I grew up obsessed with him.

0: could be topping up your bank account with six figures. And I'd love for you to take the lot. 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

This tune just feels like sunshine, doesn't it? Huguel and Jamaican on Kiss. Do you know what is so hilarious? Tame Impala has said now, if you ever bump into him in the street, do not ask him for an autograph because he won't do it. And I don't blame him. He's still asking for autographs, genuinely. I never carry a pen on me. Insane, innit? Selfie and done. Tame Impala's on Kiss now with Loser.

0: way to listen to this tune is on full blast. So if you didn't do it, you've done it wrong. Next time. Jordan Lee's on next. He has got a shared love for Ari, so I'm sure he's going to stick on some new music soon. After nine, though, Temper City and Cat's Eyes on.
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Sunday night. My name is Jordan Lee. I'm here to play you some big bangers, some new bangers as well, like this from Tiny Temper, Afrojack, and Trop Killers. 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This is huge. It's called To The Floor.

0: cat-sized animal. Like, God bless. And then when you hear it, you'll be like, oh my God, it is Ed Sheeran. He's writing the theme tune, singing the theme tune, honestly. Rihanna and Prosper in a bit. Stay there.
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0: 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Phone entry details and all the rules for this network. 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Get that done. My absolute crush on the way, Dominic Fike. My other crush as well, Bella Kay. Honestly, it's like my Hinge profile here.
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0: Oh, that mood setter of Dominic Fike. White Keys playing on Kiss. We're waking up with Tyler and Chloe tomorrow morning on Kiss Breakfast, by the way. They're going to be telling you more about where they've hidden the clues that you need to find and try and win a trip to Australia. What's happening? Trip to Australia. We'll Kiss Breakfast. Do it tomorrow morning when you wake up. Bella Kay now. I love it. I love it. I love it.
1: I like being used. It means I have a purpose.

0: do you know the most upsetting thing of 2026 is? That they've cancelled all like the celebrity versions of game shows. Pink Pantherous on The Weakest Link, just giving answers you didn't know Shaka Khan was kind of iconic. Illegal is playing on Kiss. I'm Jordan Lee, and continuing our journey through Sunday night is Ariana and Justin Bieber.
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10, no notes for Molly. Skilly Bang, Shanzia, Silent Addy, Shake It to the Max. Welcome in to Kiss on a Sunday night. It's very calm around here. It's very, very calm. There's nothing to avert your attention away from what you need to be doing, which is basically listening to this from Clementine Douglas. You've heard her on many records. This is her on her ones with Trust, brand new to Kiss.

0: And she's asked, like, who's your favourite collaborator? And she was like, well, I feel like I have to be biased. And then her husband walks into frame, Nelly. Ah! That's the bit of lore that I didn't actually know about. Hot in Here's playing on Kiss. And on the way, let's go. Femi and Kendrick Lamar. This is a Sunday.
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I want to petition Kendrick Lamar to come back for Black Panther 3 because that album was, oh, it was insane, wasn't it? At 10:30 on a Sunday night, what do you need? You need something like this. You need something a little bit ethereal and something that takes you a little

0: 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I've got Dominic Fike's Baby Doll and a beautiful record from Katie B and Jax Jones.
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12: Outside, gloomy skies, a persistent drizzle, and a chilly wind blowing from the west, north, east, and south.
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14: On every street.

Ring Dance. I'm Jordan Lee. This is Kiss. And on a Sunday night, you always have those kind of scary feelings. But this record kind of feels like a Sunday night record because it's coming from Katie B and Jax Jones. It's a brand new track. It's called Last Day of Summer. And there's something so beautiful about that.

0: on a little magic wand and make this weekend feel longer. Houdini's playing on Kiss. That is Dua. Stay here for the latest from Adela, Tyler and Lola Young. That is Sorting Out Sunday, and I'll be back with you tomorrow from 10 a.m. Kiss anthems from 11 if you want some light in your life. Kiss.
1: The barbecue's wheeled back into the garage. 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
1: Oh, yeah?
0: Yep. No interest, no fees, and 1% back this summer. Perfect.
1: 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I'm so sorry.
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